0: Hacemos la diferencia en tu radio para convertirnos en tu mejor compañía.
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2: 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But, you know, who understands those rap guys? They only talk to her because she looks like a total prostitute, okay? I mean, her butt is just so big. I can't believe it's just so round. It's like out there.

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0: 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How can you have any pudding if you don't eat your meat?
1: You!
0: Yes! You behind the grain shed! Stand still, laddie!
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1: Woe to you, O earth and sea, for the devil sends the beast with wrath, because he knows the time is short. Let him who hath understanding reckon the number of the beast, for it is a human number. Its number is 666.

0: If you don't eat your meat, you can't have any pudding. How can you have any pudding if you don't eat your meat?
1: If you don't eat your meat,
0: yes,
1: can't
0: you behind
1: pudding,
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2: 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Some men you just can't reach. So you get what we had here last week, which is the way he wants it. Well, he gets it. I don't like it.